0: admirals. He also announced the establishment of a new drone command. This is AP News.
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Better Me for You, Max McNown, the Brown Eyes song there, Chris Matthews. Happy to be hanging with you and throwing some new Kenny Chesney your way. Remember Me That Way. Let's get that on for you after Megan Maroney.

0: Remember Me That Way, Kenny Chesney, New Country there, Chris Matthews here. Happy Wednesday, we made it over the hump now, and that's the good news. I'm going to throw some good news, additional good news, into your Wednesday as well. In Colorado, a search dog helped find three kids who had wandered away from their family's campsite. Family members noticed they were missing. This is around 9 in the morning. 2 hours go by. They're searching. They're trying to locate these three kids. Finally, they call law enforcement, search and rescue teams. They used drones and helicopters and foot teams searching the area, but it was canine Archie. Archie, also known as Arch. Arch picked up the scent, led the searchers into the wilderness. The team later spotted 2 6-year-olds and a 9-year-old from higher ground. They were 1.5 miles away from the campsite, completely not injured. And Archie is a good boy.
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0: Her phone, her keys, her wallet, and you. That's really all she needs. Lainey Wilson there. Chris Matthews, hang tight. Some Zach Top is on the way. We're getting a little south of sanity with Zach Top. 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

0: South of Sanity, Zach Top there, Chris Matthews on a plane back to Boston. Stella Lefty's doing her thing and throwing in some new Jason Aldean on the way.
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2: 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Good Damn is a song I wrote with my good friends Brock Berry Hill, Taylor Phillips, and a fella you might know by the name of Hardy. And it's a song about shooting a shot. Long story short, hope y'all dig it.

0: What's up, y'all? It's Brantley Gilbert, and you just heard my new song, Good Damn. Thanks for listening.
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2: AP News, I'm Ben Thomas. The Trump administration is targeting judges critical of its immigration enforcement surge. Ed Donahue reports
3: the complaint alleges seven federal judges in Minnesota violated judicial ethics by speaking to the New York Times about their experience dealing with a flood of cases during the immigration crackdown in and around Minneapolis last winter. Attorney General Todd Blanche says the judges must recuse themselves from all criminal or civil cases involving the Department of Homeland Security.
4: The comments are not only overtly political, itself a violation, but also concern matters pending before these judges or still in the appellate process.
3: One of the judges, Patrick Schiltz, told the Times what happened in Minnesota's federal court last winter created a grave threat to the rule of law. A court spokesperson says the judges were acting well within the ethical rules that apply to federal judges. Ed Donahue, Washington.
2: A frightening altercation aboard a flight from Dubai to Israel today. Joe Fetterman has details.
5: According to flight tracking information and witness accounts, the aircraft dipped steeply and passengers were screaming in fear before the aircraft was stabilized. It then turned to Saudi Arabia and landed safely. The pilots got into a fight, one of them brandishing a knife. The attacker was then subdued by other passengers and crew members. The motive of the attack and the exact circumstances of the fight are still being determined.
2: The Federal Trade Commission has opened an investigation into OpenAI, Anthropic, and other AI companies over dangers their technology may pose to consumers. And the U.S. Supreme Court's cleared the way for Tennessee to execute Krista Gayle Pike, overturning a last-minute stay.
6: Pike, along with her then-boyfriend in 1995, stabbed and beat to death 19-year-old Colleen Slimmer, their classmate at a job training facility in Knoxville. Prosecutors say Pike lured Slimmer to a wooded area and killed her.

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been by now. Morgan Wallen there. Chris Matthews going to get to drinking with Zach John King. After Lightning McQueen drives across the country trying to get to California before Chick Hicks so that he can have Dinoco all to himself. And if you don't know what I'm talking about, you clearly haven't seen the movie Cars as many times as I have. Or as many times as my kid has made me. This is the song that's playing when Lightning McQueen drives across. Just watch the movie.

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0: Get to drinking Zach John King, Chris Matthews. So that's some good news. Good news on a Wednesday. Five-year-old Dava of Baldwinsville, New York. Dava's going viral. She recently opened a lemonade stand. And she did this to raise money for veterans. She wanted to thank them for their service and selling lemonade, probably, you know, maybe a cookie or two. You got to imagine a couple $100 she's raised. How about $1,500 she has raised to give to veterans organizations in her community? Thanks, Dava.
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0: Empty Words, latest there, Corey Kent, Chris Matthews. Just happy to be hanging with you and finishing things up. Lauren Elena and Chase Matthew on the way, as is Florida Georgia Line, and really anything goes. And we're going to find out all about that one next.
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0: All my exes will agree. Lauren Elena there. It's Chris Matthews. The big thank you. Thank you. Thank you for letting me hang out, finish things up. Dan and Shay have a new song with a powerful new message. If you need someone, say so. David Lee Murphy, though, is up next with also a pretty powerful message. Certainly, if you have the tendency to freak yourself out, well, everything's going to be all right. We're gonna have some comfort from David Lee Murphy next.
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1: 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I am Chris Matthews. Megan Maroney's given us a taste of our own medicine. 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
1: AP News up in Thomas. The co-pilot of a Fly Dubai jet carrying 174 people to Israel stabbed the captain in an apparent attempt to crash it Wednesday. But passengers burst into the cockpit and wrestled with him even as the plane descended sharply. Ed Donahue has their accounts.
2: One passenger said she closed her eyes and prayed for a good ending. The experience has shaken Owen Cohen.
3: My brother behind me screamed that we're going to die.
2: Passenger Yanif Hayoun grappled with the attacker. His shirt was bloodied. He said, what was it like in those moments? It was between fear and a sense of a do-or-die situation. We had to win. We had to pull through and come out on top. Almog, Italy, didn't think he was going to die.
4: Because it happened so quickly, and we were very calm. You know, we maintained our situation, control the situation.
2: Dentist Shota Masayev says they had just seconds to take control of the plane before a critical event. I'm Ed Donahue.
1: Defense Secretary Pete Hegseth announced the military will cut 20% of its generals and admirals.
5: We are no longer the woke department or the weak department. Simple translation of that.
1: Telling junior officers and enlisted leaders at Marine Corps Base Quantico.
5: No fatties, no trannies, no beardos, no weirdos. No wimps, no radicals, just warriors.
1: Hegseth also announced a new drone command will be established. The U.S. Supreme Court cleared the way for Tennessee to execute Krista Gayle Pike, overturning a last-minute stay that stalled the state's first execution of a woman in at least 200 years. And lawmakers in Ohio have passed a 90-day gas tax holiday. Ohio's among one-third of states that have implemented some form of fuel tax relief. AAA had the national average for regular just above $4.43 per gallon Wednesday. This is AP News.
6: Girls and boys in poverty around the world are dreaming of a better life, filled with dance, art, music, and knowledge. They dream of a brighter future with enough nutritious food to eat, a chance to learn and grow, to get an education, escape poverty, and do incredible things. Today, thanks to Children International and friends like you, such dreams are coming true.

How far does a goodbye go? A little rhetorical question from Jason Aldean. 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Cody Johnson just needs his horse back. 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

0: Okay, we'll play the country music. You add the rootin' and tootin', the caterwauling, and the yeehaw.
1: See ya.
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1: Man just wants his horse back. What can we do to help out Cody Johnson there? It's Chris Matthews. I don't know. But what I can do to help you out is throw some good news into your Wednesday and shouting out 296 dogs recently gathered at Cowabunga, Vegas for Doodlepalooza 2026. The dogs and their families use Cowabunga Canyon's wave pool, kiddie area, and splash pad, setting a world record for most dogs at a dog pool party. They didn't do this just to break the record. They actually generated proceeds benefiting veterinary care, grooming, foster placement, transportation, behavioral assessments, and adoption services, presumably there in the Vegas area.
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3: 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We do like to take the high road. 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

0: happened to me, Russell Dickerson, Chris Matthews, thanking you for letting me keep you company for the rest of this Wednesday. I love Wednesdays. I like the fact that we got the two best work days still to go. Thursday and Friday are my favorite days. Bring them on. Going to bring on some Janet Kramer as well, and Riley Green paying homage to Toby Keith. That's on the way.
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0: Think As You Drunk, with a little tribute to the big dog daddy, Toby Keith, at the end of that song. Riley Green there. 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
3: Killing Me, actually, I wrote here at the ranch as well. I just kind of run around hunting. We're actually in the middle of another song, and I started playing that melody just kind of out of nowhere, and I stopped both of them, and I said, this melody, I don't know where this just came from, but we got to chase it. Whenever that just kind of fell out of my brain and chased that whole idea and turned out to be a great song on the record.

0: 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A six-string guitar.
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0: Hands up, Jelly Roll. How you doing, Chris Matthews? Winding things down on Wednesday. Now, have you heard of the Billionaire Challenge? This is something that's going viral on Reddit and the TikTok. People are being asked, okay, so if you were dating a billionaire's daughter or son, and the dad offered you $6 million to leave their child alone, what would you do? And so you think about it. This guy's got $1 billion. He's offering you $6 million to never see this person ever again. I'd angle for $10 million. 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

0: So, trading verses on that one. You got Eric Church, Tim McGraw, Morgan Wallen, and Hardy. That's MacArthur. 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

0: been by now. You got Morgan Wallen there. I am Chris Matthews. I knew it. I knew you, Taylor Swift, who cleaned up, at least made a good showing at the MTV Video Music Awards on Sunday night. Great. I mean, Taylor's still crushing it, man. There's nothing she can't do. Going to rethink some things with Luke Combs as well. It's on the way. 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

0: love.
1: It's a story, a tale, a beat, some licks, a tune that stays in your head. A journey shared, a soul that's bared, words that just need to be said. It's a friend and a lover, a memory uncovered, a family, a house, and a dog. A six-string guitar and a little dive bar. It's all in a country song.
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2: 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And you can thank God.

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0: this neighborhood, Tyler Farr. She's a moon in my shine, the whiskey in the water. Lives right next to Vince Gill. And just up the street from Luke Bryan.
1: 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Yeah, that's my kind of night.
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0: That's Jason Aldean with his latest single, Anytime Soon. Before that, Rodney Atkins, I'm Rich Krieger. And Luke Bryan says that he shared an intimate moment with Chris Stapleton last week when they performed Luke's song, Drink a Beer, together at his show. He said, the interesting thing that I didn't know about Stapleton is that he really stares at you while he's singing at you. And as he's watching your lips, it's very intimidating. He said, and then the whole time, I'm kind of falling in love. He was joking, of course. Kenny Chesney coming up next.
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0: 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I'm Rich Krieger. 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

0: That's Zach John King. The song is Get to Drinkin'. I'm Rich Krieger. Coming up next, Luke Bryan.
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2: It's Cole Swindell. This is my brand new song, Girl Dad. My new single, Girl Dad, is very special to me for many reasons, you know, becoming a father, but also missing my own father. I think that's where the idea came from. You see the title, and I don't think you know what the song's about, but for me, it's just, you know, going back to visit my dad at his grave and updating him on my life and all the great things that have happened. 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

That's Lauren Elena along with Chase Matthew, All My Exes. I'm Rich Krieger. Coming up, Ella Langley's latest powerful speech. Here's Old Dominion.

0: Zach Top with South of Sanity. Before that, Old Dominion, I'm Rich Krieger. And Ella Langley's kind of made a habit of giving speeches at her shows before singing her song, Loving Life Again. In her latest, she talked about how she didn't know if she's strong enough to handle all the constant criticism that comes with fame. She said, but I really got thinking about it. I started to think about that girl that they're kind of picking on as the girl that got me where I'm sitting here today. The girl that rode in a 15-passenger van night after night, living on tip jar money. She said, I didn't have anything but a dream, and I'm pretty proud of that girl. Coming up, Jason Aldean.
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That's Coe Wetzel along with Ella Langley. The song is Jaded. Before that, Jason Aldean. I'm Rich Krieger. Coming up, where's your mental load at? Is it maxed? A lot of Americans say theirs is. Also, we'll hear from Luke Combs.

0: That's Luke Combs, Be By You. I'm Rich Krieger. And most Americans say their mental load is at maximum capacity. More than half, 54% of adults say that their mental load is at a maximum capacity every day during a typical week. Coming up, Brooks and Dunn.
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That's Riley Green. Think As You Drunk. Brooks and Dunn, Neon Moon. Before that, I'm Rich Krieger. Another hour's worth of great country music is on the way. We'll kick it off with George Burge.

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WPPL in Blue Ridge, Georgia.

That's Low Cash with Hometown Home. I'm Rich Krieger. Coming up, what Kenny Chesney does to prepare for a tour. Here's Luke Bryan.

0: Are you feeling country all over? Well, you better be. 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
1: That's Cody Johnson with Horseback. Luke Bryan right before that. I'm Rich Krieger. And Kenny Chesney takes tour rehearsals so seriously that he rents out an entire stadium for a week. He said, quote, "For the last several years, we've opened our tour in Tampa. We're going to do that again next summer. And we'll get there a week before the first show because there's so many moving parts that goes into it. So you got to go and you got to set everything up. You got to see how it looks. Something's not right. You got to fix it. And trust me, it's all worth it. I've seen them the last few years, and it is a good show." John Morgan with Kid Myself next.
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That's Luke Combs. Ain't No Love in Oklahoma. John Morgan before that. I'm Rich Krieger. Coming up, the October Effect. Also, Dan and Shay.

0: That's Dan and Shay with Say So. I'm Rich Krieger. And Wall Street is nervous. Blame the October effect. The October effect is a financial phenomenon that describes the belief that stock markets are more likely to fall during the month of October. This view has been reinforced by key historical market crashes, such as the 1929 Wall Street crisis and the 1987 Black Monday crisis, both of which occurred in October. Coming up, Jordan Davis.
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drifting off to the evening news. She said, honey, what would you do if you'd have never met me? I just laughed, said, I don't know. 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

0: That's Ella Langley. That's Lovin' Life Again. Before that, Jordan Davis, Turn This Truck Around. I'm Rich Krieger. Another hour's worth of great country music is on the way. We'll kick it off next with Kenny Chesney.
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That's Morgan Wallen with Been By Now. I'm Rich Krieger. Coming up, Dolly Parton worked up until her final days, and I'll give you an example of that. Here's Luke Combs.

definitive case of country music versus any other music on the radio. We, the judge and jury, find that those other stations are guilty of not playing good music. Yeah. Case dismissed. Playing tomorrow's Country Today from McKaysville. You're in Mountain Country.

That's Jelly Roll with Hands Up, Luke Combs. Before that, I'm Rich Krieger. And it's no exaggeration that Dolly Parton worked up into her final days. In July, she filmed an ad for her coffee line, Cup of Ambition, which launched online this week for National Coffee Day. In the clip, Dolly pours herself a cup of coffee and sits down at a vanity where she plays guitar and touches up her makeup. Her reflection in the mirror is animated, and her song, 9 to 5, plays in the background. Now, Cup of Ambition comes in 3 different roasts, light, medium, and dark. On the way, Cody Johnson.

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0: That's Hardy, Tim McGraw, Eric Church, and Morgan Wallen. The song is MacArthur. Cody Johnson with The Fall right before that. I'm Rich Krieger. Coming up, breaking through some of the myths held about men. Also, we'll hear from Stella Lefty.
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0: Lefty, the song is Boston. I'm Rich Krieger. And a lot of women think that strong-willed and decisive men are the most successful ones at work. Well, that's a myth. According to research, the most successful men are those who know how to collaborate. Another male untruth, men are less emotional than women. Studies show that men have just as many emotions as women. They've just been taught to hide them. On the way, we'll hear from Luke Bryan.
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That's Hudson Westbrook with Painted You Pretty. Right before that, Luke Bryan and Someone Else Calling You Baby. I'm Rich Krieger. Another hour's worth of great country music is on the way. We'll kick it off with Tucker Wetmore next.

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1: AP News, I'm Marcela Sanchez. Investigators are trying to understand why a co-pilot stabbed his captain on a Fly Dubai flight to Israel. The flight made an emergency landing in Saudi Arabia yesterday after the attack unfolded on board. Israeli Prime Minister Benjamin Netanyahu says the co-pilot was arrested and is being interrogated in Saudi Arabia. The captain is reportedly in stable condition. Fly Dubai has suspended flights to and from Israel during the investigation. Defense Secretary Pete Hegseth has confirmed the military will cut 20% of its generals and admirals. The AP's Ed Donahue has more.
2: Now, the media calls that a purge. I call it accountability and long overdue.
3: Hegseth spoke to junior officers and enlisted leaders at the Marine Corps base Quantico in Virginia.
2: No more diversity quotas. No more gender pronouns, no more identity months, only the warrior ethos.
3: Hegseth says this is no longer the woke department or weak department.
2: Translation of that? No fatties, no trannies, no beardos, no weirdos, no wimps, no radicals. Just warriors. Just tough, ready, committed troops.
3: Hegseth also announced a new drone-focused warfare command. The reduction in leadership comes 7 months into a war with Iran with no clear end in sight. Ed Donahue, Washington.
1: Tennessee Governor Bill Lee has halted the execution of Krista Gayle Pike after she survived two doses of a lethal injection. A death penalty expert calls it an unprecedented failure. Pike, who's now 50, was convicted in the 1995 murder of 19-year-old Colleen Slemmer. Asian shares mostly rose in early trading today. This is AP News.
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to town with those crazy friends of mine. Head out on steel horses with wheels and we ride. We burn up that road to old Mexico, blend in with the desert just

That's Morgan Wallen with 20 cigarettes. I'm Rich Krieger. Coming up, Lady A's Charles Kelly has announced he has a rare blood cancer. I'll give you some details. Here's Alan Jackson.

0: We good enough.
1: That's John Party with Boots Off. Alan Jackson's Gone Country right before that. I'm Rich Krieger. And the front man for Lady A, Charles Kelly, has announced that he has a rare blood cancer. He shared the news in a video on social media alongside his wife. He said he's hopeful and that he wants to keep working while he's receiving treatment. Now, I'm quoting him here. He said, but we wanted to let y'all know, and I'll try to let you in, you know, when I'm feeling like it's appropriate throughout the journey. And it's just another hurdle, you know. I'm confident that we're going to get through it. We send out our best wishes to Charles and his family. On the way, Luke Combs.
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beer joint with a few of the guys. With this cute little country girl called mine. 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

0: Tella Langley, you look like you love me. Luke Combs, Be By You, right before that. I'm Rich Krieger. Coming up, some details you might need to know to celebrate Mad Hatter Day, which is coming up October 6th. Also, we'll hear from Zach Topp.
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0: That's Zach Top with South of Sanity. And mark October 6th. That's this Tuesday on your calendar. It's Mad Hatter Day. You don't need a rabbit hole. You just need a ridiculous hat and zero shame about wearing it in public. It's inspired by the unhinged Wonderland character. Mad Hatter Day rewards anyone willing to be a little odd on purpose. Coming up, Scotty McCreery.
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0: That's Zach John King. The song is Get to Drink, and Scotty McCreery with Hootie and the Blowfish. Before that, I'm Rich Krieger. John Morgan, Kid Myself, next.
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1: AP News, I'm Marcela Sanchez. An Indian airline captain on a Fly Dubai flight is being praised as a hero after he was stabbed by his co-pilot in an apparent attempt to crash the plane. Passengers described how Captain Smit Machar managed to open the cockpit door to let them inside and help restrain the attacker. The attack forced the aircraft, which was flying from the United Arab Emirates to Israel, to make an emergency landing in Saudi Arabia. Israeli Prime Minister Benjamin Netanyahu says the co-pilot was arrested in Saudi Arabia and is undergoing interrogation there. The U.S. Justice Department has filed a complaint over comments by judges about immigration enforcement. The AP's Ed Donahue has more.
2: The complaint alleges seven federal judges in Minnesota violated judicial ethics by speaking to the New York Times about their experience dealing with a flood of cases during the immigration crackdown in and around Minneapolis last winter. Attorney General Todd Blanche says the judges must recuse themselves from all criminal or civil cases involving the Department of Homeland Security.
3: The comments are not only overtly political, itself a violation, but also concern matters pending before these judges or still in the appellate process.
2: One of the judges, Patrick Schiltz, told the Times what happened in Minnesota's federal court last winter created a grave threat to the rule of law. A court spokesperson says the judges were acting well within the ethical rules that apply to federal judges. Ed Donahue, Washington.
1: Tennessee Governor Bill Lee has halted the execution of Krista Gayle Pike after she survived two doses of a lethal injection. Pike was initially scheduled to be put to death yesterday morning, but it was also halted after courts considered a last-minute appeal. Pike, who's now 50, was convicted when she was 18 for the 1995 murder of 19-year-old Colleen Slemmer. This is AP News.
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8: Good morning to you, North Georgia. We've got partly cloudy skies as we are starting off the new month. Welcome, October. And as we look ahead to later today, it's going to be a hot one. There is no denying that. Mid-80s this afternoon. Welcome to October, friends. Have a great morning. I'm Georgia meteorologist Holly Strano in the GNN Weather Center.
9: And a very good morning to you, and welcome in to the Mountain Country Morning Show. Steve Nichols with you. Welcome into October. Yeah, man, Holly Strano just let us have it. Yeah, it's hard to believe that we're already on month 10 of this year, but we are making our way into the end of the month when Halloween comes in. Hey, well, I'll tell you what, I hope your Thursday's starting out good, and I'll tell you what, I have got some good music to go ahead and get you rolling, too. As a matter of fact, we're going to kick things off with a great new tune. I'll tell you about that in a second. But if you'd like your business to be the 6 a.m. news or weather sponsor, tell you what, you won't find a more affordable way to go ahead and add to your marketing campaign than through Mountain Country Radio. Just call us at 706-632-WPPL. That's 706-632-9775. And we'd love to sit down with you and see what we can do to go ahead and help your business out. Coming up for you, I do have some new music from Gavin Adcock. Kenny Whitmire's got a brand new one, but we're going to get it rolling with Jordan Davis. Y'all ready? Here he is. Let's do this thing.

0: You're locked into the station playing Tomorrow's Country Today. That's brand new from Kenny Whitmire. It's called Woman to Blame. Also thrown in there for you. Oh, yeah. A little bit of Shania to get October rolling with Rock This Country. Gavin Adcock with his latest single, Shoes, and brand new music from Jordan Davis. What do I do if you don't? Well, that's one of the key questions of life there, Jordan Davis. Well, we'll figure it out as October rolls on. Welcome into the Mountain Country Morning Show. Steve Nichols with you as we get October rolling. And we have got some great tunes for you to get this day rolling. And new music is on the way from the Brothers Osborne. And they are next in Mountain Country.
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Are you tired of the same five songs over and over and over? Well, you're in the right place. You're in Mountain Country. We don't do that here.

0: No better way to bring in October than with King George, man. Going back into the vault a little bit for one of his big, big hits, and that is Blue Clear Sky here on the Mountain Country Morning Show here on Mountain Country 103.9 and 94.3 FM. 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Good morning. It's good to have you with us on the Mountain Country Morning Show. Steve Nichols, yes, it's October, and that means that, yeah, the head cold is starting to make its way on into the tri-state, and I think I'm getting a little bit of it, but don't worry about it. I don't have a fever. I'm not doctored up, but I do have that big, deep bass voice thing working this morning. Also thrown in there for you, too, in that little trifecta, we had Winona teaming up with Lainey Wilson with Refugee, and getting it started was the Brothers Osborne with their new single, Doors. It's 6:30. Let's go around the Peach State with GNN News. We've also got your Mountain Country weather forecast at 6:30. That's brought to you by the Lovin' Road Stop and Go. And I've got some more fresh, hot, new country with a brand new artist by the name of Cody Loden. Think you're going to like it. It's coming up shortly in Mountain Country. Good morning, everybody.
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2: Georgia is casting its familiar I voted sticker in a new light for the November election. The Secretary of State's office unveiled the redesign this week, trading the longtime peach emblem for an impressionist print of the state capitol dome by Atlanta artist Steve Penley. Talbot County leaders are looking at new regulations for large battery storage facilities.
3: The Talbot County Planning Commission held a public hearing Monday on proposed zoning rules for battery energy storage systems, often used to support major developments like data centers. Residents tell WTVM they have mixed reactions.
4: I think more work needs to be done with developing the plan.
5: This is really going to help make our energy grid more resilient.
3: County officials say current regulations do not address the technology, and the proposed ordinance would establish requirements for setbacks, noise, safety plans, emergency response procedures, and site cleanup after a facility closes. One Georgia Power storage facility already exists in the northern part of the county. I'm Rebecca Hughes.
2: Alpharetta won't be the new headquarters of a multinational banking firm. Dallas, Texas was confirmed this week as Morgan Stanley's choice. Morgan Stanley already employs around 3,000 people in the Alpharetta area. Dallas and Alpharetta were the only finalists under consideration. The Atlanta Department of Transportation held a meeting Tuesday night, the first of 12 community engagement sessions for its comprehensive transportation plan in District 3. Council member Byron Amos tells Atlanta News First that the council may need to look at the city budget for ways to fund the initiative.
6: We may have to look at another splash opportunity. We may have to look at federal grants and state grants and things of that nature.
2: The plan includes 11 additional community engagement meetings between now and Thanksgiving. I'm Liz Kennedy.
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8: Good morning to you, North Georgia. We've got partly cloudy skies as we are starting off the new month. Welcome, October. And as we look ahead to later today, it's going to be a hot one. There is no denying that. Mid-80s this afternoon. Welcome to October, friends. Have a great morning. I'm Georgia meteorologist Holly Strano in the GNN Weather Center.
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0: 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And then we add in your all-time favorites, throw in Mountain Tracks and just have a good old time, too. That's new music from Curtis Grimes. That's What Cowboys Do. Just before that, a new artist and his debut single, Cody Loden with Drinks Can Drink. And welcome to the Mountain Country Morning Show. Welcome into October. Yep, we can finally start thinking about some decent fall weather, all of the marvelous festivals that are going to be happening. We've got, the Arts Festival here in Blue Ridge coming up. We've got, the Gilmer County Apple Festival. Yeah, a couple of weekends there. Cherry Lug's going to have their festival. The Sorghum Stomp happening in Blairsville. Just all sorts of great things, man. Love fall. My favorite time of year, especially around here, because it's just so darn pretty. Let's find out what's happening in your Mountain Country community calendar. It's brought to you by the Riverwalk Shops in McKaysville. 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You can learn how to use natural materials to design and decorate your own fall wreath to take home. 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

0: Tell it like it is, Bo Cephas. Hank Williams Jr., Country Boy Can Survive. Yeah, that's a great way to kick off this month. Also, Cassius Culpepper with a mountain track for you here on your country station. Thank you, Mountain Country Singers. And that's called Man of His Word. Also thrown in there for you, too. Dylan Scott Girl from Louisiana, Xylin and Backroad Hustle on your country station, WPPL-FM, Blue Ridge and Blairsville.
1: I'm Marcela Sanchez. An Indian pilot is being praised for saving lives after preventing a potential disaster on a Fly Dubai flight bound for Israel. The AP's Karen Shamas has more.
2: Captain Smit Machkar was at the controls when a co-pilot stabbed him, causing the Boeing 737 plane carrying 174 people to plummet. Passengers described how the pilot still managed to open the cockpit door to let them in to restrain the attacker. Other crew members on the flight took over landing the plane in Saudi Arabia. In Mumbai, many, including India's Prime Minister Narendra Modi, praised his bravery and quick thinking. Ami Sapani, a neighbor of Mashka's parents, wished him a speedy recovery from his injuries.
3: Just he has to be healthy and fine. He's got two kids.
2: The Indian embassy in Riyadh said late Wednesday that Machkar was taken to a hospital and was in a stable condition. I'm Karen Chamas.
1: Officials in Tennessee were unable to execute Krista Gayle Pike yesterday after two doses of a lethal drug failed. Pike was alive and loudly snoring after the attempted lethal injection, and her attorneys say she was taken by ambulance to a hospital. They say they haven't been told about her condition. Pike, who's now 50, was convicted in the 1995 murder of 19-year-old Colleen Slemmer, a killing she committed at age 18. She'd been scheduled for execution at 10 a.m. yesterday, but an appeals court had halted the execution just an hour before it was set to begin. Hours later, the U.S. Supreme Court overturned that stay. Pennsylvania health officials have reported a fifth measles-associated death as the U.S. endures its worst year for the disease since 1991. The Pennsylvania Department of Health says the person was unvaccinated. Global shares are trading mixed today. This is AP News.
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9: Good morning to you, North Georgia. We've got partly cloudy skies as we are starting off the new month. Welcome, October. And as we look ahead to later today, it's going to be a hot one. There is no denying that. Mid-80s this afternoon. Welcome to October, friends. Have a great morning. I'm Georgia meteorologist Holly Strano in the GNN Weather Center.
0: 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Double nickels on the thermometer. We have 55 degrees.
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0: Razzie Bailey for you of Love Had a Face here on the Mountain Country Morning Show to take care of a trifecta to kick off this hour. Also thrown in there for you was Jennifer Malott, and it's her latest single called Run Along, and new music from Zach Top, Good Girls and Cowgirls. Well, the Braves are facing their boogeyman in the playoffs, and now they had a 3-1 lead in the eighth inning, and then it just disappeared. They're going to be doing game three. Got details coming up in sports next, and I've got new music by Chase Beckham coming up on the Mountain Country Morning Show.
1: I'm Thomas Gage, GNN Sports. The Braves are in a do-or-die situation. The team fell to the Phillies 4-3 in 10 innings from Atlanta. Didier Fuentes gave up a go-ahead homer in the extra frame as the sides clashed today in the last game of the National League wildcard round. The Dream just handed a season-ending loss to the Mystics after defeating Washington 93-75 to sweep their first-round series 2-0. Number 4-seeded Atlanta advanced to host the number 8-seeded New York Liberty this Sunday in College Park. The NFL season continues with Week 4. The Falcons battle the Saints in New Orleans on Monday Night Football. The Falcons are locking down a fresh face. The team extended Jervon Dexter to a 4-year deal on Wednesday. ESPN reports the contract is worth $78 million with almost $47 million in guaranteed money. The defensive tackle arrived in Atlanta from Chicago during an off-season trade. And the college football season resumes this weekend with Week 5. Georgia hosts Vanderbilt. Georgia Tech is on a bye. That's sports. I'm Thomas Cage with the Georgia News Network.
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0: Chase Beckham with Take Me Home here on the Mountain Country Morning Show. And a very good morning to you as you kick off October. Mountain Country time coming up on 7:21, and more great fresh new country is coming right at you. And I happen to have the brand new single from Morgan Wallen. It's on the way next in Mountain Country.
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0: happens.
1: That happens. Yeah, I know. Yeah, I remember the college days. Yeah, money runs out and then the friends are gone. Frankie Ballard for you with Money Runs Out. Also, Morgan Wallen. That's going to be on the Grand Theft Auto soundtrack and Last Thing You Need. And hey, good morning. Good to have you with us on this first day of October. It's 7:30. 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That is brought to you by our good friends at ETC. That's LJ Telephone Company. 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
3: The Olympic torch is coming back to Atlanta.
4: Years ago, Atlanta welcomed the world. The 1996 Centennial Olympic Games changed this city.
3: Mayor Andre Dickens also said that Atlanta will be the first stop for the torch relay ahead of the 2028 Summer Olympics in Los Angeles. Aside from city leaders, other dignitaries and athletes were on hand for the event, including four-time Olympic gold medalist Janet Evans, who had the honor of passing the torch to the last person, an iconic athlete.
5: I climbed those steps, and who was standing there but Muhammad Ali? And I looked in his eye, and I watched him light that cauldron, and I knew what the Olympics mean.
3: The torch will make its way through every state before the games begin. The LA Games will be the first Summer Olympics in the U.S. since Atlanta hosted in 1996. The FAA is investigating another small plane crash, this time in the north central Georgia area of Morgan County. The biplane went down Tuesday afternoon next to Dixie Highway on the way to Madison Airport. Emergency personnel airlifted the pilot by helicopter to a hospital for treatment. The pilot was the only person on board. This crash follows a deadly plane crash in northwest Georgia over the weekend. The pilot of that aircraft was the only one on board and didn't survive. A DeKalb County school is increasing security due to recent written threats. Messages were reportedly left on a girl's bathroom wall at Lakeside High on Briarcliff Road about 2 weeks ago, with threats of a shooting this Friday. There were other statements revolving around violence that also eventually made their way to social media. I'm Liz Kennedy.
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2: Mountain Country Weather.
0: Good morning to you, North Georgia. We've got partly cloudy skies as we are starting off the new month. Welcome, October. And as we look ahead to later today, it's going to be a hot one. There is no denying that. Mid-80s this afternoon. Well, welcome to October, friends. Have a great morning. I'm Georgia meteorologist Holly Strano in the GNN Weather Center.
1: 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We have 55 degrees in Blue Ridge. Here's Randy Travis.

0: She's a lovely young lady who came in studio and visited with her very own Jim Quinton not so long ago. That is Sophia Lee Davis for you here on Mountain Country 103.9 and 94.3 FM. And yeah, we're streaming too at mountaincountryradio.com. That tune just happens to be entitled, once I can actually get there, since my computer Damien is deciding to go ahead and act up on me. Okay, thanks, Damien. Long as I can. Also, Randy Travis, Set the Blues Back. Well, I'll tell you what, man. I'm glad that they went into the vault and cleaned up some of the stuff that didn't make it on his other albums. That's just how it works in Nashville. Some of those songs just hit the cutting room floor. But the songwriters and producers went into the studio, cleaned it up, and they've got quite a few tracks, and that's one of them, and that's the latest. It's called Set the Blues Back here in Mountain Country. Let's go around your Mountain Country community calendar to let you know what's going on. It's brought to you by the Riverwalk Shops in McKaysville. Covenant Community Church in Ellijay is preparing 1,000 Operation Christmas Child shoeboxes for children around the world through Samaritan's Purse. Donations of shoebox items and financial contributions are welcome. 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That number is 706-889-1700. That's 706-889-1700. 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

0: one of my favorite songs from Glen Campbell from 1967, By the Time I Get to Phoenix. Also a mountain track from Orville Peck, Run Out of Road. Kennedy Reed with Love Me Lonely, and Blake Whiten's latest single, Bet on That, on WPPL-FM. Blue Ridge in Blairsville, the 8 o'clock news is on the way, brought to you by the Georgia Mountain Fairgrounds.
1: I'm Marcela Sanchez. President Trump and Vice President J.D. Vance are hitting the campaign trail, heading up to heavily Republican areas where GOP candidates are looking for a boost. Trump will travel to Texas and Oklahoma, kicking off what he says will be a 30-day campaign blitz leading up to November 3rd. Vance will travel to Florida. Tennessee Governor Bill Lee has ordered a third-party review to determine what happened after state officials were unable to execute Krista Gayle Pike yesterday. Pike, who's now 50, was convicted in the death of 19-year-old Colleen Slemmer in 1995. The AP's Donna Warder reports Pike was 18 years old at the time.
2: Media witness Catherine Sweeney says Pike was given two doses of the lethal drug pentobarbital, but that still did not kill her.
3: She lifted her head up and was looking around at one point. She said that there was a spot that was burning and hurting, and asked if that was normal. None of it was normal. I covered all the executions last year, and most of the ones this year, we haven't seen anything like it.
2: It would have been the first woman execution in the state in more than 200 years. I'm Donna Warder.
1: Passengers aboard a flight, Dubai flight, burst into the cockpit and wrestled with the co-pilot after he stabbed the captain in an apparent attempt to crash the plane. The jetliner was flying from Dubai in the United Arab Emirates to Tel Aviv, Israel, yesterday. In a CNN interview, Israeli Prime Minister Benjamin Netanyahu said the attacker was an Omani national and was being interrogated in Saudi Arabia, where he was arrested. It's still not clear what motivated the attack. U.S. futures are mixed, and Brent crude is bouncing back above $100 a barrel. More stories at apnews.com. This is AP News.
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6: Good morning to you, North Georgia. We've got partly cloudy skies as we are starting off the new month. Welcome, October. And as we look ahead to later today, it's going to be a hot one. There is no denying that. Mid-80s this afternoon. Welcome to October, friends. Have a great morning. I'm Georgia meteorologist Holly Strano in the GNN Weather Center.
0: 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We have 56 degrees in Blue Ridge. 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

0: Justin Moore with some new music for you, and he sounded pretty darn good. 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Take us wherever you go, and that is powered by Mountain Power Sports in Ellijay. Mark Chestnut with one of my favorite tunes from Mark, That Good, That Bad. Also the Swan Brothers, as we honky-tonk on this first day of October. And the Chief, Eric Church, got it started. He's got a new project set to drop. Good deal. I love the Chief. That's On the Road, and we'll go ahead and keep you on the road with more of the great country music you know and love. Maybe you're already at work, and, you know, we already got the kids in school, all that kind of fun stuff. But you know what? We got more great music on the way for you. I happen to have Kenny Chesney standing by for you on the Mountain Country Morning Show.
1: 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And we all know why. The Iran war is causing gas prices to skyrocket. Mike Collins voted for the Iran war 7 times because Mike Collins always does what Donald Trump wants. Like when Mike Collins voted with Trump to double health insurance premiums for more than 1 million Georgians. Or all those times Mike Collins voted for Trump's tariffs. Mike Collins votes with Trump 100% of the time. 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And he's fighting the insurance companies to ban them from denying the health care you need.
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0: Yeah, because as we all know, man, if you're going to do a little dark whiskey drinking, man, you can always tell a little white lie or two or three or ten. That's Midland for you here in Mountain Country. Also, Kenny Chesney and his brand new single from his new project that he's set to drop, Remember Me That Way. Let's find out what's going on around the Peach State with GNN News at 8:30. 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You can call Bill and his great team today at 828-835-3140.
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2: Georgia is casting its familiar I voted sticker in a new light for the November election. The Secretary of State's office unveiled the redesign this week, trading the longtime peach emblem for an impressionist print of the state capitol dome by Atlanta artist Steve Penley. Talbot County leaders are looking at new regulations for large battery storage facilities.
3: The Talbot County Planning Commission held a public hearing Monday on proposed zoning rules for battery energy storage systems, often used to support major developments like data centers. Residents tell WTVM they have mixed reactions.
4: I think more work needs to be done with developing the plan.
5: This is really going to help make our energy grid more resilient.
3: County officials say current regulations do not address the technology, and the proposed ordinance would establish requirements for setbacks, noise, safety plans, emergency response procedures, and site cleanup after a facility closes. One Georgia Power storage facility already exists in the northern part of the county. I'm Rebecca Hughes.
2: Alpharetta won't be the new headquarters of a multinational banking firm. Dallas, Texas was confirmed this week as Morgan Stanley's choice. Morgan Stanley already employs around 3,000 people in the Alpharetta area. Dallas and Alpharetta were the only finalists under consideration. The Atlanta Department of Transportation held a meeting Tuesday night, the first of 12 community engagement sessions for its comprehensive transportation plan in District 3. Council member Byron Amos tells Atlanta News First that the council may need to look at the city budget for ways to fund the initiative.
6: We may have to look at another splash opportunity. We may have to look at federal grants and state grants and things of that nature.
2: The plan includes 11 additional community engagement meetings between now and Thanksgiving. I'm Liz Kennedy.
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9: Good morning to you, North Georgia. We've got partly cloudy skies as we are starting off the new month. Welcome, October. And as we look ahead to later today, it's going to be a hot one. There is no denying that. Mid-80s this afternoon. Well, welcome to October, friends. Have a great morning. I'm Georgia meteorologist Holly Strano in the GNN Weather Center.
0: 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Currently, we have 57 degrees in Blue Ridge. Here comes Kelsey Hart.

0: There's some good picking right there by Jason Scott in the High Heat, Fast as I Can Crawl. Just before that on Mountain Country, we had Kelsey Hart, Would Love to Be That Guy. And welcome into the Mountain Country Morning Show. Steve Nichols with you. And your Mountain Country time, 8:43 here on this first day of October. Let's find out what's going on in your Mountain Country community calendar. It's brought to you by the Riverwalk Shops in McKaysville. The Georgia Department of Public Health is reminding residents to protect themselves from mosquitoes as West Nile virus infections increase in Georgia. Use insect repellent, wear clothing that covers exposed skin, and empty standing water around your home after rainfall. If you'd like more information, you can visit cdc.gov and search West Nile virus. And the Gilmer County Health Department is holding a drive-in flu shot clinic on Thursday, October 8th from 8 a.m. to 2 p.m. at the ETC Pavilion on Legion Road in Ellijay. The clinic is open to adults 18 years of age and older. Most insurance plans cover the vaccine, and if you'd like more information, call the Gilmer County Health Department. The number is 706-635-4363. That's 706-635-4363. And there's a couple of the many great things in your Mountain Country community calendar, brought to you by the Riverwalk Shops in McKaysville. And hang on tight, because more great country is coming at you. I have the new single from Dustin Lynch next on the Mountain Country Morning Show.
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0: She is coming to the Georgia Mountain Fall Festival. Tanya Tucker taking you back to 1973. Blood Red and Going Down, a mountain track from Brendan Walter, Pipe Dream. Also for you, Rodney Adkins, The Years Are Short and The Days Are Long. I hear you, brother. And Dustin Lynch and his new single, Made in a Bottle, here on WPPL-FM, Blue Ridge and Blairsville. Welcome into the Mountain Country Morning Show. Yay, October is here. October Festivus Month has gotten underway. We got more great music on the way for you, too. Keep it here. I got Luke Times 2 on WPPL-FM, Blue Ridge and Blairsville.
1: AP News, I'm Marcela Sanchez. Americans are deeply frustrated with President Trump's handling of the economy and rising prices. This is according to a new poll from the Associated Press NORC Center for Public Affairs Research. The survey found that only 17% of U.S. adults approve of his handling of the cost of living, and just 26% approve of his handling of the economy overall, marking a new low. The numbers come as Trump and Vice President J.D. Vance hit the campaign trail today. Trump will be visiting Texas and Oklahoma while Vance travels to Florida. Investigators across the region are trying to learn why a co-pilot stabbed his captain on a Fly Dubai flight to Israel. The plane made an emergency landing in Saudi Arabia yesterday. The majority of the passengers on the flight from the United Arab Emirates to Tel Aviv were Israeli. Officials say the co-pilot has been arrested and the captain is reportedly in stable condition. The Pentagon says it's formally ended the U.S. fight against Islamic State militants in Iraq. AP Washington correspondent Sagar Magani has more.
2: An Iraqi military spokesman says today marks the completion of his nation's sovereignty. The last American troops have left an Iraqi airbase, capping a mission that started a dozen years ago.
3: We are committed to working in support of Iraq.
2: When the Obama administration started taking action against militants who'd seized large swaths of Iraq, 2 years later,
3: ISIL is on the defensive.
2: Now, 10 years later, the mission is over. The U.S. and Iraq agreed 2 years ago to wind it down, with the Islamic State group reduced to scattered cells. But Iranian-backed groups are cheering the pullout, and some Iraqis fear it'll embolden a militant resurgence. Sagar Magani, Washington.
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11: Hey, North Georgia, as we continue through the day, a mix of clouds and sunshine, and it is heating up. It is hot. Yeah, in lieu of the autumn season, we are feeling every bit of the heat today. Highs later this afternoon in the middle 80s. I am Georgia meteorologist Holly Strano in the GNN Weather Center.
0: 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Currently, we are at 59 degrees in Blue Ridge. 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

0: 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And take us wherever you want to go. Also in that set, Tracy Lawrence and that Texas Tornado. Brett Westgrove, I Think You're Lying. Well, you know, good luck proving that, Brett. I'm just kidding. And Luke Times 2, or Luke to the Second Power. Brian and Combs teaming up on Finders Keepers. And your Mountain Country Time is coming up on 9:21, and more great country is coming at you. Matter of fact, we might just go ahead and give you a daily dose of Dolly. Yep, that's right. Might just do that. Also, might go into the vault, too. I think I am going to go into the vault. I think I'm going to pull out some Charlie Pride, because I'm a big Charlie Pride fan. But we'll get things going with Colton Dawson and his new single, Why? Because It's Worth It, coming up next in Mountain Country.
1: Sitting in traffic costs a lot more money these days. 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The Iran war is causing gas prices to skyrocket. Mike Collins voted for the Iran war 7 times because Mike Collins always does what Donald Trump wants. 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

0: Going into the ball, pulling out some Charlie Pride, Kissing Angel, good morning on this first day of October here on the Mountain Country Morning Show. Emily Ann Roberts with her new single before that, Lonely Boy. Dolly Parton and the First Ladies of Bluegrass, Bound to Ride in Mountain Country, and that's going to be the headline track of the tribute album to the Stanley Brothers. Also for you, Amy Shepherd with Country Country, and Colton Dawson's new single, Worth It, got it all started. 9:40 is your Mountain Country time as we go around the Mountain Country community calendar. It's brought to you by the Riverwalk Shops in McKaysville. Take a walk back to a simpler time of faith, fellowship, and old-fashioned worship at the Old Time Lamplight Revival, October 4th through the 9th. Everyone is invited to join the nightly pre-service walk from New Mount Gilead Baptist Church to Van Hook Church beginning at 6 p.m., followed by revival services at 7 p.m. They'll be preaching and singing each evening with a different preacher and special singers featured nightly. Bring the family and come worship like our elders did before us at the Old Time Lamplight Revival. That's Sunday, October 4th through Friday, October 9th. The walk begins at 6, revival at 7 p.m. nightly, and everyone is welcome. And that's just one of the many great things in your Mountain Country community calendar, brought to you by the Riverwalk Shops in McKaysville.
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He's a ranch hand in a pinch, man. 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

0: Everybody say it. Bones. There you go. A little Ryan Larkins for you to wrap up that set of country music for you in Mountain Country. Willie Nelson as we go on the road again. Also, a mountain track from Runaway June, Come Home to Me. Cody Johnson, Horseback. And Jackson Dean's new single got it started. It's a good one, too. It's called Blacktop Blues. And that's going to do it for my time. I thank you for the privilege of yours. Talk to you tomorrow morning for the Friday free-for-all. Jim Quinton is in the house, and he has got your midday show coming up next. And don't forget, coming up on the Dixie Diner today, a chance to win from Mesquite Grill. Yummy! 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It's powered by Mountain Power Sports in LJ. Jim's been doing his calisthenics. He's ready to roll. And who knows? Maybe he'll do Richard Simmons, too. Anything's possible here on the Midday Show. Have a great day. Talk to you tomorrow on Friday. 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
2: Hey, North Georgia, as we continue through the day, a mix of clouds and sunshine, and it is heating up. It is hot. Yeah, in lieu of the autumn season, we are feeling every bit of the heat today. Highs later this afternoon in the middle 80s. I am Georgia meteorologist Holly Strano in the GNN Weather Center.
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0: the latest for you. I'm from Mr. Greg Pratt. It's called Cheap Seeds here in Mountain Country. Good morning to you. Jim Quinton back with you. Just proud to be here, because many would say. We also heard from Miss Laura Bryna and Angel from Montgomery. Glenn Campbell teaming up with Steve Warner with A Hand That Rocks the Cradle. Brandy Clark, brand new stuff from her. It's called American Roots. And Chris Jansen teamed up with David Lee Murphy. And fun to kick off the set for you. 1020 is your time. You know, there are plenty of ways to listen live to Mountain Country. Pretty much anywhere in the tri-state, you can get us at 103.9 FM. 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

0: Lynn Anderson taking us back to 74 here in Mountain Country, doing an old Warner Mac tune, Talking to the Wall. Before Lynn, we heard from Cam Shelton with The Outlaws. That's his latest. New one from Eric Church, On the Road. Delaney Ann, This Ain't No Country Club. And Craig Morgan kicked things off with brand new stuff from him. It's called I'm Country Music. Good morning to you. It's about 10:42. Let's get a look at the Tri-State Community Calendar. See what's going on in the area. 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The Delano Lions Club. I'm sorry, Delano. Yeah. We'll be firing up the grills for a barbecue chicken fundraiser Saturday, October 3rd, beginning at noon. 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That's news of more community events in our area, brought to you by the Riverwalk Shops in McKaysville. 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Coming up, got the latest for you from my buddy Bradley Gaskin in Mountain Country.
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0: Tammy Wynette in Mountain Country, We Sure Can Love Each Other. Before that, Adam Sanders, Bible and House Fire. Dan and Shay, Say So, and Bradley Gaskin, Lessons from a Loser, on WPPL-FM, Blue Ridge and Blairsville. 11 o'clock news brought to us by Sean's Home Furnishings.
1: I'm Ed Donahue. Renee Good's family is suing the government and several immigration officials, alleging wrongful death and other violations of federal law. Good was shot and killed by an immigration officer during a federal crackdown in Minnesota early this year.
2: That's fine, dude.
3: Hey,
2: I'm not mad at you.
1: Good was shot while behind the wheel of her SUV. Federal officials at the time said the officer acted in self-defense and Good had engaged in an act of domestic terrorism. The Supreme Court will review a Trump administration policy denying bond hearings for detained immigrants. The High Court will consider whether immigrants have a right to a hearing to determine if they should remain detained while challenging their possible deportation. The cost of living is creating problems for President Trump. That's according to a new AP NORC Center poll. The AP's Lindley Sanders goes over the numbers.
4: About 8 in 10 U.S. adults say they disapprove of how Trump is handling the cost of living, and about 3/4 describe the U.S. economy as poor. Stubbornly high costs are also creating issues for Trump with Republicans, most of whom disapprove of how he's handling this issue. About 6 in 10 Republicans say they disapprove of how Trump is handling the cost of living, up from about half in April. Despite that notable increase, though, Republicans aren't ready to lay all the blame at Trump's feet. About 2/3 of Republicans say that higher than usual prices are because of factors that are outside of President Trump's control, whereas about 1/3 say it's because of Trump's policies. The public, however, disagrees. About 2/3 of U.S. adults say higher than usual prices are because of Trump's policies.
1: President Trump and Vice President J.D. Vance hit the campaign trail today in heavily Republican states. Giving no details, Israeli Prime Minister Benjamin Netanyahu says the suspect in yesterday's stabbing on a plane underwent Islamist radical indoctrination. This is AP News.
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3: North Georgia as we continue through the day. A mix of clouds and sunshine, and it is heating up. It is hot. Yeah, in lieu of the autumn season, we are feeling every bit of the heat today. Highs later this afternoon in the middle 80s. I am Georgia meteorologist Holly Strano in the GNN Weather Center.
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Now guess what? 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

0: Taking us back to 1983, then's Mr. Ed Bruce here in Mountain Country. If It Was Easy. Before Ed, we heard the new one from Jason Aldean, Too Fast. Lori Morgan, I Guess You Had to Be There. We also heard from Tyson Lehman, new stuff from him. It's called A Prayer I Never Prayed. And starting the set off for our friends from down under, Zach and George with 2-4 in Mountain Country. 11:23 is your time. You know, you can catch us pretty much anywhere in the tri-state by tuning to 103.9 FM. 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You can take us pretty much anywhere you want to go then. And you know, we'd love to travel. So it's nothing for us to go around and about. So do your thing. Click over on there and fire us up here in Mountain Country. And coming up next, I've got a mountain track from Riley Green that's getting some attention. He's going to tell us about 10 pairs of boots next in Mountain Country.
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1: And thanks, Blake. We appreciate that. That's his new one. It's called Way Back. Before Blake, we heard from Randy Travis, new stuff there. It's called Set the Blues Back. Gretchen Wilson, Little Miss Runner-Up. And Riley Green started things off with 10 Pairs of Boots. Good morning to you. 11:41 is your time. Let's get a look at the Tri-State Community Calendar. 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Yeah, unfortunately, some of those things can't get wet. 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Holy Family in Jasper is going to be holding their annual Blessing of the Animals Sunday, October 4th, 10:30 a.m. at the Outdoor Pavilion. 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If you'd like more information, call 770-893-4525. That's news of more community events in our area, brought to you by the Riverwalk Shops in McKaysville. Great place to shop, dine, and unwind. You know, our buddy Bryce Leatherwood has a brand new project that's out. It's called Beers and Ballads. And if you like his 90s leaning kind of country, you need to pick up that album. It's really good. He's going to do the latest track from that for us. Let Me Have This Dance, coming up next in Mountain Country.
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0: Back when, and music from Mr. Vern Gosden back in 1983 here in Mountain Country. Before Vern, we heard from Aaron Watson and a track from his new album, The SOBs, Volume 1, and Dolly Parton, Pinball Machine, Bells and Dolly with the Son of Jolene and Bryce Leatherwood. Let me have this dance on WPPL-FM, Blue Ridge, and Blairsville. 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
1: When Islamist radical indoctrination.
2: It was clear he was going to down that plane. Oh, it's not clear, but it looks very likely that he was going to down the plane and with all the passengers in there. And if you couple that with the what I just told you about the Islamist tendencies that radicalization that were found in his background, I think that's that'll give us a pretty good clue.
1: Netanyahu was on Fox News Channel. The plane made an emergency landing in Saudi Arabia after descending so sharply its rudder tore off. Passengers described how the bloodied Indian captain opened the cockpit door, allowing them to subdue the attacker and stabilize the plane. A motive has not been determined. A judge is moving to permanently dismiss a case charging a former American Olympian with vandalizing the Lincoln Memorial reflecting pool. The AP's Sagar Magani has the story.
3: The decision here in Washington could stop federal prosecutors from reviving the case against David Hearn as they face political pressure from President Trump. U.S. Attorney Jeanine Pirro had indicted Hearn in early July.
4: Hearn willfully destroyed property.
3: But weeks later said new evidence showed Hearn was not responsible for the damage and, in an embarrassment for the administration, dropped the case.
5: She folded like an umbrella.
3: Hearn's lawyers say the administration is still falsely accusing him of vandalizing the pool and that today's ruling is a win for the rule of law. Sagar Magani, Washington.
1: Renee Good's family is suing the government and immigration officials over her killing by an immigration officer in Minneapolis. The Supreme Court will review President Trump's policy on bond hearings for immigrants. This is AP News.
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11: Good afternoon to you, North Georgia. We've got a mix of clouds and sunshine, and we've got plenty of heat. We are kicking off October. I hope the afternoon's going great. We are feeling the hot, mid-80s for highs this afternoon. I am Georgia meteorologist Holly Strano in the GNN Weather Center.
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0: Gail Davies here on the Dixie Diner in Mountain Country, taking us back to 1979 with a little blue heartache for you. Before that, Diamond Rio, new music there, it's called America Works. And Luke Bryan and Luke Combs started things off with Finders Keepers. It's 12:15. That means, of course, it's time for a look at sports, brought to us by the Blue Ridge Pasta Market.
1: I'm Thomas Gage, GNN Sports. The Braves are in a do-or-die situation. The team fell to the Phillies 4-3 in 10 innings from Atlanta. Didier Fuentes gave up a go-ahead homer in the extra frame as the sides clashed today in the last game of the National League wildcard round. The Dream just handed a season-ending loss to the Mystics after defeating Washington 93-75 to sweep their first-round series 2-0. Number 4-seeded Atlanta advanced to host the number 8-seeded New York Liberty this Sunday in College Park. The NFL season continues with Week 4. The Falcons battle the Saints in New Orleans on Monday Night Football. The Falcons are locking down a fresh face. The team extended Jervon Dexter to a 4-year deal on Wednesday. ESPN reports the contract is worth $78 million with almost $47 million in guaranteed money. The defensive tackle arrived in Atlanta from Chicago.

0: Chicago during an off-season trade. And the college football season resumes this weekend with Week 5. Georgia hosts Vanderbilt. Georgia Tech is on a bye. That's sports. I'm Thomas Cage with the Georgia News Network.
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2: 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And you'll find them at 11 Mountain Street, right here in Blue Ridge. That's the Blue Ridge Pasta Market. Stay with me. We got more great country coming at you here on the Dixie Diner. We've got Flo running around here somewhere. And I also have a new track for you from Josh Ross. Think you'll enjoy it. It's coming up next. And every Thursday, we're brought to you by our friends at Mesquite Grill. And they give you a chance to win some of their fantastic food. Tell you a little bit more about that in a minute. But first, let's find out about some of the fantastic specials they have running.
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18: 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The Dixie Diner is open, but today's show is sponsored by Mesquite Grill in Blue Ridge.

0: Miranda Lambert here on the Dixie Diner in Mountain Country. Two things can be true, she says. We also heard from Cody Loden, brand new artist for you. It's called Drinks Can Drink. Jordan Allen, California Sunrise. We heard from Winona, the Kentucky Queen, and got things going with Josh Ross. Brand new stuff from him. It's called Drink Things Through. 12:40 is your time. You know what? 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Carter K. United Methodist Church is going to be celebrating their 192nd homecoming this Sunday, October 4th, 10:30 a.m. Day includes worship, special music, and a meal following the service. 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And you know what? 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And it's covered with cheese sauce, cider rice, refried beans, and a guacamole salad. 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

taking us back to 1983. That's Louise Mandrell, and she says it's just too hot to sleep in mountain country. Before that, we had a mountain track from Channing Wilson, Getting Out of My Mind. Joe Nichols with C'est La Vie. And Darius Rucker started that set off with his new one. It's called I Believe. This is WPPL-FM, Blue Ridge in Blairsville. Let's get a little look at the weather forecast. It's 80 degrees with a few clouds here in Blue Ridge.

0: Good afternoon to you, North Georgia. We've got a mix of clouds and sunshine, and we've got plenty of heat. We are kicking off October. I hope the afternoon's going great. We are feeling the hot, mid-80s for highs this afternoon. I am Georgia meteorologist Holly Strano in the GNN Weather Center.
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0: Bellamy Brothers, Howard and David here in Mountain Country. I'll give you all my love tonight. Before the Bellamys, we heard from Alex Miller, Just a Mom. Also on the set for you, Stella Lefty teaming up with Vincent Mason, Something to Lose. Sammy Kershaw, If You're Gonna Walk, I'm Gonna Crawl. John Morgan, Cry Baby. And we heard from Jordan Davis, kicking everything off with What Do I Do If You Don't? 120 is your time. Hey, you know, there are plenty of ways to catch us live. You can get us pretty much anywhere in the tri-state at 103.9 FM. 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
1: Good girl, that's Carrie Underwood here on the Dixie Diner in Mountain Country. Before Carrie, we heard something new from my buddy Jen Jurgensmeyer. It's called Sane to My Crazy. Chris Jansen teaming up again with David Lee Murphy for Fun. Co Wetzel teaming up with Ella Langley for Jaded. And McCoy Moore kicked the set off with Forget We Ever Met. 1:41 is your time. Let's get a look at the Tri-State Community Calendar brought to you by the Riverwalk Shops in McKaysville. 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Also, the Gilmer County Warming Center is going to have a volunteer information meeting tomorrow, 2 p.m. at their new location behind the Civic Center, 1563 South Main Street in Ella J. If you'd like more information, get in touch with Rachel, 770-316-4934, or Jackie, 404-909-3275. That's news of more community events in our area. 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Hey, you know what? 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
1: And Great Big Mesquite Grill, Mountain Country Dixie Diner. 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Boy, doesn't this sound good. 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And if you think that sounds good and you want to enjoy, well, just go on by and see them. They're at 4860 Appalachian Highway here in Blue Ridge. You can call them at 706-632-6911. Be sure and let them know that you heard about them right here on the Dixie Diner in Mountain Country.
9: Hey, y'all. I'm Tristan Robertson. Thanks for listening to my bud, Jim Quinton, in Mountain Country.

0: That's music for you from Mr. Dwight Yoakam and Close Up the Honky Tonks here in Mountain Country, wrapping things up on the Dixie Diner for today, brought to you by our friends at Mesquite Grill. Go by and tell them that Jim and Flo sent you by. It is time for a look at news that's brought to you by our friends at Dilbeck Hauling and Excavating.
1: AP News, I'm Ed Donahue. President Trump was asked if the pilot accused of trying to stab a fellow pilot and take down a plane headed to Israel has ties to Iran.
2: We're working on it right now. They're being very open with us. I would say the answer based on what I'm hearing is yes, but we're working on it right now.
1: The plane made an emergency landing yesterday. Israeli Prime Minister Benjamin Netanyahu was asked on Fox News Channel about a possible motive.
3: He calls out to the aircrew, kill me, all right? So it's clear he was suicidal. That's not a question. It was clear he was going to down that plane. Oh, it's not clear, but it looks very likely that he was going to down the plane and with all the passengers in there.
1: British police have arrested a dual UK-Iranian national on suspicion of plotting a terror attack following a security incident at a US-run base in Britain over the weekend. In an interview with Time magazine, President Trump says he won't now accept proposals from Iran that he wouldn't have approved a year ago. He left open the possibility of resuming bombing Iran after the November midterms. He refused to offer details. Tennessee Governor Bill Lee hasn't explained yet what went wrong during the failed execution of Krista Pike, which was called off after she was given an initial and a backup dose of a drug meant to kill her.
4: It's tragedy, and it's deeply disturbing to me that that has happened in this state. The people deserve better than that. And we're going to make sure that happens.
1: Pike's attorney says she was taken from the prison to a hospital for treatment. A Russian drone struck a school in Kyiv as the Ukrainian capital endured another day of relentless aerial attacks. Children and staff were in shelters today when the drone hit, and there were no reports of casualties. More information at apnews.com. This is AP News.
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0: 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Currently, we're looking at 81 degrees with some scattered clouds in the area. So we're looking at partly sunny skies here in Blue Ridge. Let's get a look at the weather forecast. And Kelsey Hart is standing by.
9: Good
6: Good afternoon to you, North Georgia. We've got a mix of clouds and sunshine, and we've got plenty of heat as we are kicking off October. I hope the afternoon's going great. We are feeling the hot, mid-80s for highs this afternoon. I am Georgia meteorologist Holly Strano in the GNN Weather Center.
9: Hey, y'all, this is Kelsey Hart, and here's my latest in Mountain Country.

Are you tired of the same five songs over and over and over? Well, you're in the right place. You're in Mountain Country. We don't do that here.

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2: Taking us back to 1973 for that one from Conway and Loretta. Louisiana woman, Mississippi man in mountain country. Before Conway and Loretta, we heard from Aaron Goodwin. I just love that song. It's called Not Too Much to Hate. My girl Mary Chapin Carpenter, before that, with Quitting Time. My boys Ryan and Rory, Beer Wants Me, that's brand new from them. They have an album coming in the winter, by the way. And Kelsey Hart started things off with Love to Be That Guy. 2:21 is your time. You know, there are all kinds of ways you can listen to us. For instance, you can get us pretty much anywhere in the tri-state at 103.9 FM. 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Got you something new from Alex Miller. Teaming up with Carson Peters for a little Hillbilly Boogie. That's next in Mountain Country.
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0: There's Hank Williams for you here in Mountain Country. It's called Move It On Over. We also heard from Will Dempsey, Thanks to You. That's his new one. Sang Top, Good Girls and Cowgirls. Danielia Cotton, So Afraid of Losing You Again. And Alex Miller and Carson Peters, Hillbilly Buggy in Mountain Country. It is 2:42. Let's get a look at the Tri-State Community Calendar. 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It's brought to you by the Riverwalk Shops in McKaysville. Attention, North Carolina drivers. 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Registration must still be renewed. The only thing that's changing is the way that you receive proof of registration. Also, I want to tell you that the Gilmer County Board of Commissioners is going to be holding a budget work session tomorrow. And again on Monday from 9 a.m. to 5 p.m. at the Board of Commissioners Conference Room on Industrial Boulevard. For more information, reach out to Gilmer County Government, 706-635-4361. That's news of more community events in our area, brought to you by the Riverwalk Shops in McKaysville. Stay with me. 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

0: Good day to run. That's music for you from Daryl Worley here in Mountain Country. Before that, we heard a mountain track from a little big town. It's called The Idea. Jacqueline Kenyon and Justin Love, I Wanna. And Zach John King got things started with Whiskey Lion in Mountain Country. This is WPPL-FM Blue Ridge and Blairsville. That's about it for my time with you. Stick around. We got Buddy Bailey coming in next to get you home in Mountain Country. I'll see you in the morning about 10 o'clock.
1: Good afternoon to you, North Georgia. We've got a mix of clouds and sunshine, and we've got plenty of heat as we are kicking off October. I hope the afternoon's going great. We are feeling the hot, mid-80s for highs this afternoon. I am Georgia meteorologist Holly Strano in the GNN Weather Center.

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0: Carrie Underwood. Yeah. look, just the conversations that we have here in Mountain Country. Out of that truck. Yeah. Call Goodwin with Howdy. Morgan Wallen with Last Thing You Need. Josh Turner, Long Black Train. Christian Parker, Almost Mine. Now, that song almost kind of sounds scary to me. Like he's honed in. Y'all know what I'm talking about. Anyway, Randy Travis, Set the Blues Back. 3:23 is your Mountain Country time. It's about 80 degrees and partly cloudy all around the tri-state. Y'all stick around, see what we can get into, because ain't no telling. Up next, we've got the latest for you from Jackson Dean right here in Mountain Country at 103.9 and 94.3 FM.
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8: Are you tired of the same 5 songs over and over and over? Well, you're in the right place. You're in Mountain Country. We don't do that here.

0: Dave and Sugar. Gotta quit looking at you, babe. No, I would have sang it like, you gotta quit looking at me, babe. Anyway, five in a row for you right here in Mountain Country. Now, before that, we had Easton Corbin, Hate to Be That Guy, Luke Bryan and Luke Combs, Finders Keepers, Atlas, Devil Ain't Done. And I ain't gonna tell you what her name is neither. Jackson Dean with Blacktop Blues. 3:43, that's your Mountain Country time, and I'm queuing up mic number two. We've got special guest in the studio. Nah, I'm just messing with y'all. Just got something to talk about. We are going to take us a quick peek at the Tri-State Community Calendar being brought to you by the Riverwalk Shops in McKaysville. Now, the Cherry Log Fall Festival is October the 3rd and 4th. That's this weekend. And next weekend, the 10th and the 11th, at the Cherry Log Community Clubhouse at 341 Cherry Log Street. 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Look, I got folks over here looking at me. We might have to come back to this. But you know what? We're always having a good time here in Mountain Country. Anyway, proceeds help local families and other charitable organizations in Cherry Log and Gilmer County. For more information, call 706-273-1023. That's just a couple of things going on in and around Mountain Country. And the only thing that we ask in return is you keep listening right here in Mountain Country at 103.9 and 94.3 FM. 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

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Now, listen to me, folks. We got a whole bunch of stuff going on, but here comes 4 o'clock. And boy, have we got it going on for you. We got the 4 o'clock weather coming up for you. Also, got the latest for you from Eric Church here in just a second. Y'all stick around, see what we can get into. How about it?

0: Good afternoon to you, North Georgia. We've got a mix of clouds and sunshine, and we've got plenty of heat. We are kicking off October. I hope the afternoon's going great. We are feeling the hot, mid-80s for highs this afternoon. I am Georgia meteorologist Holly Strano in the GNN Weather Center.
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you all.

Jackie and JFK, to Elvis and Priscilla, Charles and Diana. I say I've had some pretty good days. You may not believe it, but you and me soon are about to have some.

0: Dustin Lynch for you, Made in a Bottle, right here in Mountain Country. Now, before that, we had Jamie Johnson and Heartache, Trey Bryant, Middle of Nowhere, and Eric Church with On the Road. 4:15 Sports coming up right now, brought to us by Rebecca Mathis, State Farm Insurance Agency.
1: I'm Thomas Cage, GNN Sports. The Braves are in a do-or-die situation. The team fell to the Phillies 4-3 in 10 innings from Atlanta. Didier Fuentes gave up a go-ahead homer in the extra frame as the sides clashed today in the last game of the National League wildcard round. The Dream just handed a season-ending loss to the Mystics after defeating Washington 93-75 to sweep their first-round series 2-0. Number 4-seeded Atlanta advanced to host the number 8-seeded New York Liberty this Sunday in College Park. The NFL season continues with Week 4. The Falcons battle the Saints in New Orleans on Monday Night Football. The Falcons are locking down a fresh face. The team extended Jervon Dexter to a 4-year deal on Wednesday. ESPN reports the contract is worth $78 million with almost $47 million in guaranteed money. The defensive tackle arrived in Atlanta from Chicago during an off-season trade. And the college football season resumes this weekend with Week 5. Georgia hosts Vanderbilt. Georgia Tech is on a bye. That's sports. I'm Thomas Cage with the Georgia News Network.
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0: Joe Nichols for you. What's a guy gotta do right here in Mountain Country? Now, before that, we had Ashlyn Craft and Kick Rocks Cowboy. Colton Dawson with Worship. Now, it's time for that 4:30 news being brought to us by the Corner Market at Lakewood Intersection on Highway 515 in Mineral Bluff.
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2: Sensitive voter information in Georgia is secure after a federal judge dismissed a lawsuit yesterday. A judge tossed out a Department of Justice lawsuit wanting sensitive information like Social Security numbers and driver's license information. Secretary of State Brad Raffensperger touted the legal victory, saying he will not give in and break the law for anyone. Investigators say they're seeing several common patterns in runaway child cases across Columbia County. More from Rebecca Hughes.
3: Major Andy Shedd with the Columbia County Sheriff's Office says most runaway cases involve juveniles leaving voluntarily.
4: Where there's discipline involved and the children don't agree with it, so they think it's a better idea to run away from home, which is absolutely the wrong answer to that.
3: Child counselor Faith Merriweather tells Fox 54 kids also seek validation for their struggles and feel ignored by busy parents.
5: They may not feel as validated in certain areas, and so they may be running towards a friend or someone that they met online.
3: Deputies are urging parents to closely monitor their children's digital activity and report disappearances immediately.
2: And the Department of Public Health is monitoring measles cases in a Jasper County family. 5 unvaccinated or undervaccinated siblings have been confirmed. And the Braves are still fighting to move on in the postseason. Atlanta will have to wait until today to clinch any spot in the next round of the playoffs. Braves manager Walt Weiss says the bullpen is usually reliable.
6: Lee's our high-leverage lefty. Put down the same part of the order yesterday pretty easily. So
2: Philadelphia evened the wild card series at 1 game apiece with a 4-3 win in 10 innings. The teams will settle the round tonight with a deciding Game 3 at Truist Park. I'm Liz Kennedy.
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8: Good afternoon to you, North Georgia. We've got a mix of clouds and sunshine, and we've got plenty of heat. We are kicking off October. I hope the afternoon's going great. We are feeling the hot, mid-80s for highs this afternoon. I am Georgia meteorologist Holly Strano in the GNN Weather Center.
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0: Mark Wills, Jamie Johnson, Charlie McCoy, and the Gaithers, and the baptism of Jesse Taylor, right here in Mountain Country. Now, before that, Jordan Davis, What Do I Do? I'm sorry. Yeah, that's what it was. What do I do if you don't? Well, that's a good question, I reckon. Anyway, folks, this is Buddy. It's 442 and about 79 degrees, partly cloudy skies. We're going to go ahead and take us a quick peek at the Tri-State Community Calendar and see what's going on in the area. That's being brought to us by the Riverwalk Shops in McKaysville. And it says here, Disney's Newsies is coming to the Blue Ridge Community Theater October the 1st, today, through the 17th. Presented by the Sunny D Children's Theater. Newsies brings the inspiring story of the 1899 New York Newsboy strike to the stage with plenty of music and dancing. For showtimes and tickets, visit BlueRidgeCommunityTheater.com or call the box office, 706-632-9191. And again, this is going on through the 17th at the Blue Ridge Community Theater. Now, folks, that's just a little bit of stuff going on in and around, and the only thing that we ask in return for us getting this information out to you, get out and get involved in some of it, and keep listening to us right here in Mountain Country at 103.9, 94.3, and those are on your FM dial, of course. 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
1: 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The Iran war is causing gas prices to skyrocket. Mike Collins voted for the Iran war 7 times because Mike Collins always does what Donald Trump wants. 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

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Coming up next, that 5 o'clock news update being brought to us by Mountain Power Sports, North Georgia's destination for motorcycles, ATVs, side-by-sides, and more.

0: last night, Krista Pike was to be put to death for a 1995 murder. The first lethal injection failed, so a second was administered. The AP's Kim Chandler was a media witness.
1: Pike was strapped to the gurney, and she was loudly and rhythmically snoring. She appeared to maybe gasp a couple of times, snort like somebody might do when they were snoring. But she was clearly very much alive, longer than was expected. And then after the curtain closed for the last time, about 8:06 p.m., she could still be heard loudly snoring and clearly alive in the execution chamber until media witnesses were escorted out.
2: Krista is alive. Right now, we don't have a sense of her prognosis or much update on her health at the moment.
0: Spike's attorney, Randy Spivey.
2: Last night was not just inefficient, it was cruel and it was torturous.
0: Tennessee Governor Bill Lee.
3: It's tragedy, and it's deeply disturbing to me that that has happened in this state. The people deserve better.
0: President Trump says if Iran's linked to the co-pilot who tried to crash an Israel-bound Fly Dubai flight yesterday.
4: Oh, they'll be hit very hard. Don't worry. You just ask them. They know what happened.
0: Investigators are working to determine why the co-pilot stabbed the plane's captain. Meanwhile, roughly 9,000 U.S. troops are being sent to the Middle East, including a third aircraft carrier. Oil prices continue higher, Brent crude leaping 4.4% to settle above $102 per barrel. But another 2-cent drop for U.S. gasoline prices, AAA puts the national average for a gallon of regular just above $4.41. Small gains for stocks, the Dow added just 20 points and the Nasdaq 10, but the S&P gained 0.2%. And the average 30-year mortgage has climbed to more than 7.25%. This is AP News.
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12: Good afternoon to you, North Georgia. We've got a mix of clouds and sunshine, and we've got plenty of heat. We are kicking off October. Hope the afternoon's going great. We are feeling the hot mid-80s for highs this afternoon. I am Georgia meteorologist Holly Strano in the GNN Weather Center.
10: 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Tell them that you were referred by Buddy right here in Mountain Country. Now, here, my friends, is Zach and George. It's called 2-4. Y'all crank it up and take a listen.

0: country, man.
1: It doesn't matter. It's 5 o'clock somewhere.
0: It's always on 5 in Margaritaville, come to think of it.
1: I heard that.
0: You've been there, haven't you?
1: Yes, sir.
0: I've seen your boat there.

0: Well, taking you back then, you know, more than just a day or so, taking you back to 1978, Gene Watson, Farewell Party, for you by request. Also in there, we had Blake White and Bet on That, Alan Jackson, by request, It's 5 o'clock somewhere, getting some help from the old Jimmy Buffett, Flatland Cavalry with Cinnamon Sugar, and Zach and George with 2-4. Coming up on 524, 79 and a half degrees. Broken clouds or partly cloudy skies, all about the tri-state. And folks, it's, you know what, man, October. What about that? You know, somebody said today, and where did September go? I said, where did 2026 go? It just absolutely ran by. Anyway, folks, y'all stick around. Up next, we have got the latest for you from Lucas Ball right here in Mountain Country. 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
7: You

0: Good afternoon to you, North Georgia. We've got a mix of clouds and sunshine, and we've got plenty of heat as we are kicking off October. I hope the afternoon's going great. We are feeling the hot, mid-80s for highs this afternoon. I am Georgia meteorologist Holly Strano in the GNN Weather Center.
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0: Brett Young for you. That's his latest here in Mountain Country. The name of that one is Making Me Say. I don't even know how you write a song about that. But you know what? He done it. And, well, I don't know if he's a writer, but sounded pretty good to me. Now, before that, Dolly Parton and the First Ladies of Bluegrass with Bound to Ride. Carson Beyer, Something That I Need, and Lucas Ball. You only call me when it's raining. 5:41, that's your Mountain Country time. Currently 80 degrees and scattered clouds. I reckon that's partly cloudy. I don't know what that is. I'm not a meteorologist. I'm a radio guy. Anyway, folks, it's time to go ahead and take us a quick peek at the Tri-State Community Calendar and see what's going on in the area. That being brought to us by the Riverwalk Shops in McKaysville, and the Humane Society of Blue Ridge is going to hold Barktoberfest Sunday, October the 4th from 12:30 until 6 at Grumpy Old Men Brewing, 1315 East Main Street in Blue Ridge. 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
1: Good afternoon to you, North Georgia. We've got a mix of clouds and sunshine, and we've got plenty of heat as we are kicking off October. I hope the afternoon's going great. We are feeling the hot, mid-80s for highs this afternoon. I am Georgia meteorologist Holly Strano in the GNN Weather Center.

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1: Atlanta Mayor Keisha Lance Bottoms is asking her entire cabinet to resign.
2: Including the police chief. Aggravated assaults up 20% and murders up 52%.
3: And Bottoms knew exactly how Atlanta got there.
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5: Crime is out of control. 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
1: P News, I'm Ben Thomas. President Trump's again threatening Iran. Sagar Magani explains the latest.
2: The president says Iran may be linked to the Fly Dubai co-pilot who tried to crash an Israel-bound plane this week. Asked if he's been briefed,
3: I would say the answer based on what I'm hearing is yes.
2: And would the U.S. retaliate if Iran was behind the attack?
3: Oh, they'll be hit very hard. Don't worry. You just ask them.
2: Investigators are looking into why the co-pilot stabbed the plane's Indian captain, who opened the cockpit's door as the jet plummeted, letting others land it in Saudi Arabia.
4: Captain Smitney.
2: Indian Prime Minister Narendra Modi says the entire world is proud of the captain, whose family in Mumbai's Ghatgopar suburb praised his courage. Sagar Magani, Washington.
1: Oil prices leapt higher today. The international standard Brent crude settling above $102 per barrel. Attorneys for Krista Pike say the death row inmate is still alive in critical condition a day after the state of Tennessee's failed attempt to execute her for a 1995 murder. Dr. Joel Sibbett.
5: It seems likely that the veins themselves that had the intravenous catheters in them, that those veins fell apart. The term we use is that they blew, and the pentobarbital, instead of circulating in the bloodstream, basically accumulated around the injection site and burned the arm as a consequence.
1: Tennessee Governor Bill Lee calls it deeply disturbing and has halted further executions. The Supreme Court's agreed to review the Trump administration policy denying bond hearings for detained immigrants. And new guidance to ICE officers bans high-speed car chases and sets tighter rules for traffic stops. This is AP News.
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It's Mad Hatter Day. 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

0: Zach Taub, big congrats to him. His album Cold Beer and Country Music has earned him platinum certification, making it his first platinum album. I Never Lie has gone 4 times platinum. Give that song a few more years, it may even hit the 10 million status and go diamond. You never know.
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0: Love and Life Again, Miss Ella Langley, 24 weeks at number one on the Hot 100. That's all genre with Choosin' Texas. Incredible, incredible run from her. Megan Choosin' Texas is really one of the greatest country songs of all time, at least as far as the charts are concerned. So big congratulations to Ella. You know, we'd love to see that in country music. If you missed it, there's some Colorado tourists that are learning a tough lesson about elk during rutting season. Yeah, they pulled over to photograph an elk, mating season, rutting season, same thing, by the way. At some point, the animal decided that they'd gotten a little too close and went over to strike the car with its ginormous hooves, or antlers, rather. Yeah, let's just stay away from large animals in national parks, shall we?
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2: It's Cole Swindell. This is my brand new song, Girl Dad. My new single, Girl Dad, is very special to me for many reasons, you know, becoming a father, but also missing my own father. I think that's where the idea came from. You see the title, and I don't think you know what the song's about, but for me, it's just, you know, going back to visit my dad at his grave and updating him on my life and all the great things that have happened. And I wish, you know, he was here to see him. I know he can, but I wish I could see him see it, you know.
3: I

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Cause she's a gold digger with a quick trigger. A cast iron skillet swinging lid flipper.

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1: 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I want to take a little ride. 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
3: AP News, I'm Ben Thomas. In Tennessee, death row inmate Krista Pikes in critical condition at a hospital after surviving two doses of a lethal injection drug. It Donahue has the latest.
4: Krista is alive right now. We don't have a sense of her prognosis or much update on her health.
5: Her attorney, Randy Spivey, says Pike feared there would be complications with the lethal injection because of a lifelong blood disorder that made it tough to get needles into her veins.
4: The execution team attempted to establish an IV line for an hour. I counted at least 7 needles used in her left arm alone, one of which appeared to be bent when it was pulled from her arm.
5: Tennessee Governor Bill Lee indefinitely postponed Pike's execution and ordered a review.
6: It's tragedy, and it's deeply disturbing to me that that has happened in this state. The people deserve better.
5: Pike's lawyers say it amounts to torture